0: I guess you moved on really easily.
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0: Ryan Seacrest with you, Sissany and Tanya. By the way, which one would you say I should go on if I were to go on a dating app?
1: Raya. Or maybe Hinge. I hear great things.
0: So you think I should go on Hinge?
1: Get
0: on
1: my both. Brother and his now fiance met on Hinge.
0: Can you get on both?
2: Yes, you can get on both. You can get on all the dating apps if you wanted.
0: Did I tell you that I finally realized that Postmates will deliver stuff from CVS?
2: Wow.
0: I just discovered that.
2: It's a thrill. It really is a thrill.
0: I needed a body essential.
1: You know, if you just discovered that, maybe we don't need to put you on the dating apps. It's going to take a minute before you figure it out.
0: See, this is where you become mean.
1: How is that mean? It's just the facts. You didn't know that you could get all these things delivered?
0: I did not. I thought I was just ordering food for a long time.
1: No. It's like an assistant.
0: Yeah, it turns out it's pretty great.
2: Yeah. Mm-hmm.
0: So if you've never discovered that, thank me for telling you.
3: 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On air with Ryan Seacrest.
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0: takes.
1: Sisney has something a lot of people are talking about. This couple just celebrated their 73rd wedding anniversary. Tanya, this is what you want. Sisney, you're on your way.
2: Yeah.
3: Uh-huh.
1: We'll tell you about that next.

0: All right. So, Sissany, what do you have for us here?
1: So this couple is from West Hills, and they just celebrated 73 years being married. They got married back in 1951, and they revealed their secret to a long-lasting, happy marriage. Because I think when you see a couple that's been married this long, you're like, what's the secret?
2: What's the secret? And they have one. Because
1: it's the obvious stuff at first. Respect,
2: my mom
1: communication.
2: Communication. There you go.
1: Exactly. Right. Understanding one another. And then Mort. Oh, their names are Mort and Judy. Mm-hmm. Mort mentioned that Judy is extremely forgiving, which is something that I really took note on. I was like,
3: yeah,
1: okay.
3: That's huge. Well,
1: that one's a tough one for me.
2: That's not your strength.
1: They claim that blueberries are the real reason for their happiness and long lives. And for the record, some experts consider blueberries a superfood.
2: But that's why they love each other?
1: Well, think about it. If it's keeping you healthy, if it's keeping you like living life, then you're a happier person, which makes you a happier person in your relationship, which then their longevity, it all coincides. You know what I mean?
2: You take it back to that ingredient.
1: Right.
2: That
1: they say individuals who regularly eat them or any type of berries have a 21% lower risk of dying from any cause. Compared to people that don't eat those fruits.
3: I need to get more berries in my fridge.
1: I mean, right? Didn't this open your eyes up about berries in general?
2: I eat handfuls of them.
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13: Weather for tonight, cloudy skies with a chance of showers, a low of 14. Tomorrow, a chance of showers, maybe even thunderstorms, a high of 22. Tomorrow night, lingering showers, potentially thunderstorms as well, a low of 14. On Friday, some sun poking through, but a chance for more showers, a high of 24.

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2: Hey, what is your biggest career-related regret? You ever thought about that?
3: Oh, gosh.
2: If you're just getting started, listen to these so you can avoid the same mistakes. We'll run that down in a second. Struck me as something very interesting. That's in a second.
1: You're on air with Ryan Seacrest.

0: flipping through my feed and I saw this one. Wanted to bring it to you guys. But hopefully no one in this room has ever had any career regrets.
1: No regrets at all.
0: Fortunately, we kind of picked a path that we're lucky to be on and have a job that is not really a job.
1: It's like really
2: fun.
1: Yeah,
2: but I'm sure you have like regrets of things in your career that you wish you could have tried a
0: little better, different.
2: Different, yeah.
0: Timing, sure. Yeah. But all in all, we're pretty lucky that this is our job. I mean, why do you think I've done this for 20 years?
1: Same, girl.
0: At other stations, right? Mm-hmm. And if you're just like new and young and starting out in the workforce, listen to this. Don't make the same mistakes that a lot of people say they made. In fact, from Generation Boomers to Generation Z, the number one career regret, not asking for a raise. That's the one career regret that across the board, all ages, looking back, young and wise, have had. Asking for, because it's hard to do sometimes.
1: Mm-hmm. Right.
0: The feeling you think about having if someone denies you that and how it makes you feel about your own value is all a bunch of hurt. Also on the list, not prioritizing work-life balance. I guess a lot of people, after they've done it, they say, wait, I wish I would have spent more time. I think now, today, more and more people are trying to make that a priority.
1: I agree.
0: Also, staying at a job for a long time. Guilty.
3: Well, I think we're biased in that sense.
0: No, this is the one we want to do for 40 years. So think about those if you're starting out or if you're at that place where you've been thinking about a career move or a raise, ask.
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5: 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Julie B and Nick. Mornings on The One. This stuff happens all the time.
6: We had a coworker pop into the studio, and it was on Monday when you were off there, Julie B, but you finally have reaped the rewards.
7: I am reaping these rewards.
6: Their donation. A coworker brought in some vegetables from home. I don't know if they were grown at home or whatever.
7: Oh, yeah. They were covered in real dirt. I think he just pulled them out of the ground and brought them in.
6: Well, and apparently they're not a big fan of said vegetable. So they were
7: so like, giving you a clue. They're in the ground.
6: They're like, hey, who wants these vegetables? And Julie was finally like, okay, I'll take them. Nobody's claiming them. I'm taking them. What vegetable did a coworker bring in?
8: Is it radishes?
7: Hey, there it is.
6: Whoa. Well done.
7: What made you say that?
8: I don't know.
7: Well, great guess, because you're the winner. You're going to McDonald's for breakfast and the movies.
6: That's Delilah.
7: Yay!
6: In Newstead. Congratulations.
7: Way to go, Delilah.
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14: Weather for tonight, cloudy skies with a chance of showers, a low of 14. Tomorrow, a chance of showers, maybe even thunderstorms, a high of 22. Tomorrow night, lingering showers, potentially thunderstorms as well, a low of 14. On Friday, some sun poking through, but a chance for more showers, a high of 24.

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0: All right. So are you somebody that every day, every evening, maybe in the morning, you don't sit on your couch? You just get down on your floor. It's called floor time.
1: Yeah. It's the go-to move for anybody who's feeling stress or if you're just feeling overwhelmed, maybe even sad. Think about like after a breakup.
2: Yeah.
1: Apparently, it's like the ultimate grounding. So you know how like if you're trying to wake up every day and put your feet on the earth and actually be grounded with the earth, if you actually put your whole body and lay on the floor, it does something to you.
0: You have to do it naked to connect with the earth, or you can get dressed
1: and lay down? You know
0: what?
1: To each their own.
0: That's right. If you're down on like a natural material...
1: If that's what makes you feel good.
0: why are you laying there? Well, sorry, I don't mean for you to have to step over me right now.
1: Taylor, of course, is somebody that brought this to our attention. Lying on the cold, hard ground from I Knew You Were Trouble. And for adults, it's apparently extra soothing because it brings benefits similar to a more intentional practice that you do right after like a yoga class where you're done with the class.
2: And you just and lay
1: then
2: on
1: you
2: the floor.
1: Just lay there.
0: I was just thinking about this. So I tried it this morning.
1: Uh-huh.
0: It is interesting because it gives you a totally different perspective. You're looking at the ceiling. There's a calming thing to it.
1: Mm-hmm.
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4: 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Julie B and Nick. Mornings on The One. This stuff happens all the time.
5: We had a coworker pop into the studio, and it was on Monday when you were off there, Julie B, but you finally have reaped the rewards.
2: I am reaping these rewards.
5: Their donation. A coworker brought in some vegetables from home. I don't know if they were grown at home or whatever.
2: Oh, yeah. They were covered in real dirt. I think he just pulled them out of the ground and brought them in.
5: Well, and apparently they're not a big fan of said vegetable. So they were
2: so
5: like,
2: giving you a clue. They're in the ground.
5: They were like, hey, who wants these vegetables? And Julie was finally like, okay, I'll take them. Nobody's claiming them. I'm taking them. What vegetable did a coworker bring in?
6: Is it radishes?
2: Hey, there it is.
5: Whoa. Well done.
2: What made you say that?
6: I don't know.
2: Well, great guess, because you're the winner. You're going to McDonald's for breakfast and the movies.
5: That's Delilah.
2: Yay!
5: In Newstead. Congratulations.
2: Way to go, Delilah.
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0: Celine, go ahead. What happened?
1: I'm getting married this summer. So we've been looking at wedding bands for him.
0: Yeah.
1: And like the whole time he's just been telling me like, whatever, I don't care. Like, they're all fine.
0: Wait, wedding bands like or wedding performance bands?
1: Yeah. Like his ring.
2: I got it.
1: His ring. And I guess some friend of his sent him like a website called, I don't know, like Man Bands or something. So now he wants a Superman wedding band.
0: Wait, does it have like, the S on it? Or it's just red and blue or
1: yes,
0: what?
1: Yes, it does have the S on it, but the S is in the inside, which like it's not the worst thing. But,
0: right,
1: like,
0: subtle.
1: I don't know.
2: Oh, manly bands. Like, I've heard of this company.
0: Here's the thing, Celine. I do understand what he means when he says he doesn't care, because I wouldn't either. And it's not that I don't care, but okay. I would tell you I don't care, because it's like just something simple, something easy. That's what I think I would mean when I say I don't care.
2: That's
0: I don't
2: what
0: care.
2: You think until you start trying all of them on,
0: no,
2: because
0: I
2: Michael
0: know.
2: Told me the
0: I'm
2: same thing. He's like, I want it to be simple,
0: simple.
2: Whatever.
0: I don't even want to know it's there.
2: And this guy walks out of the store with like 9 princess cut diamonds on his band, and it was not simple.
0: Well, he's that's
2: your
0: not
2: mind
0: what I'm
2: changes is my point. As soon as you start trying them on.
0: Celine, I don't know this one you fight. I feel like this one just maybe go with it.
2: Yeah, it's not going to, you're not going to be staring at it.
0: It's not like he's asking for the cape and running up buildings and jumping from them. You know what I mean? He's just wearing
1: yeah.
0: the S subtly underneath.
1: That definitely answered my question.
0: Thank you for calling and you take care.
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4: Weather for tonight, cloudy skies with a chance of showers, a low of 14. Tomorrow, a chance of showers, maybe even thunderstorms, a high of 22. Tomorrow night, lingering showers, potentially thunderstorms as well, a low of 14. On Friday, some sun poking through, but a chance for more showers, a high of 24. 101.7 The Buzz.

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8: 101.7 weather. Weather for tonight, cloudy skies with a chance of showers, a low of 14. Tomorrow, a chance of showers, maybe even thunderstorms, a high of 22. Tomorrow night, lingering showers, potentially thunderstorms as well, a low of 14. On Friday, some sun poking through, but a chance for more showers, a high of 24.

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0: With an update from CKNXNewsToday.ca, I'm Miranda Chant. The municipality of Brockton is moving the location of its temporary dog park again. Mayor Chris Peabody put forward a motion at Tuesday's meeting to put the temporary dog park at Riverbend Park instead of having an off-leash section along the rail trail. Peabody told council the municipality has received feedback that the rail trail is not a good spot for dogs to be off-leash, and this alternative would come at no cost.
1: The rationale would be, certainly I've been getting lots of complaints about this, and I did get one resident asking about this option, Riverbend Park. So I didn't want to have the rec staff have to do this, and we've got a good relationship with Leona and their pre-apprentices who are working right now on the job site. So I asked their trainer as part of the job rotation to be able to help us out and set these fences up inside Riverbend.
0: Since the municipality was going to advertise the changes allowing dogs off leash along the rail trail, it was suggested they keep it alongside the dog park at Riverbend, which would only be in place until the fall. No one was hurt when a vehicle crashed into a building in Listowel. Perth County OPP say a black sedan hit the concrete wall of the building on Church Street shortly after 11:30 yesterday morning. The driver walked away without injury. Police continue to probe the cause of the crash and are asking anyone with information to call them. Songine Shores residents who get their water bill in the mail are being given extra time to pay. The town announced yesterday that due to technical issues with its third-party mailing company, the June water wastewater bill delivered by Canada Post may have been delayed. As a result of that, residents who have not signed up for pre-authorized debit will have until July 31st to pay the bill. Those who are enrolled for pre-authorized debit will not be given the extension with the cash to come out of bank accounts as scheduled on June 30th. Prime Minister Mark Carney is expected to announce in the coming weeks what will happen with 24 Sussex, the official residence of Canada's Prime Minister. The 34-room 19th century home has sat vacant for a decade and in 2024 was gutted to strip out mold, asbestos, and rodents. Carney has previously said he wants to keep the Prime Minister's official residence at 24 Sussex. At least 32 people are dead and hundreds injured after powerful back-to-back earthquakes in Venezuela. The 7.2 and 7.5 magnitude earthquakes struck around the dinner hour yesterday. The death toll is expected to go up as rescuers search collapsed buildings and emergency crews reach devastated areas. The country's acting president has declared a state of emergency. For more on these and other stories, go to CKNXNewsToday.ca.
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0: Canada will face South Africa in the knockout stage of the World Cup. South Africa upset South Korea 1-0 in Mexico City yesterday to finish second in Group A. Canada, the runner-up in Group B, takes on the South Africans on Sunday in Los Angeles. Canada advanced to the knockout stage for the first time despite a 2-1 loss in Vancouver to Switzerland. In other World Cup action, Mexico beat Czechia 3-0 to top Group A. Morocco is moving on after a 4-2 win over Haiti, and Brazil won Group C with a 3-0 win over Scotland. Joey Loperfido scored the tie-breaking run on a throwing error in the eighth inning as the Houston Astros earned a second straight win over the Toronto Blue Jays 3-1. Treya Savage gave up 2 hits, 1 run, and 5 walks while striking out 5 batters in just over 5 innings for Toronto. On day 2 of the NBA draft, the Toronto Raptors selected guard Jaden Bradley from Arizona with the 50th pick.
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0: Cloudy today with a chance of showers and thunderstorms, a high of 19. Tonight could see more showers and thunderstorms, a low of 14. Tomorrow cloudy, a high of 24. Right now, it's 16.
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5: Thanks very much, Miranda. 6:07 now. Good morning to you. Happy Thursday.
6: It's Thursday. Good morning. The One Morning Show with Julie B and Nick. And because we're going to be in Sable Beach tomorrow morning,
5: we are going to have two family passes for African Lion Safari to give away this morning.
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0: 101.7 The One, Martin Garrix and Ed Sheeran, Repeat It. Martin Garrix from the Netherlands, and his country plays the World Cup later on tonight against Tunisia at 7 p.m. our time, and then Ed Sheeran's England plays on Saturday against Panama.
1: Lovely. Canada did not win.
0: No, but yesterday. It works out kind of good for us as far as who we're going to play in the next round. Everybody was thinking we were going to play South Korea, because South Korea was going to walk all over South Africa. But South Africa ended up beating South Korea yesterday. So we will now play South Africa on Sunday, as opposed to South Korea, which I think would have given us a more challenging time. Not to say that South Africa is going to be a walk in the park or anything like that, but
1: we'll have to wait and see.
0: We'll find out.
1: There seemed to be a long time between games.
0: Yeah, now they're going to get closer, I guess,
1: in
0: frequency.
1: Because, I mean, don't get me wrong. Soccer, you know, you're running a lot.
0: Yeah.
1: You're not getting checked into the boards or anything.
0: Do you see these gentlemen being knocked to the ground?
1: I've seen the embellishment.
0: The pain that they feel when they're on the grass?
1: I mean, it can happen, absolutely, that's for sure. But just sometimes it seems like a really long time between games, whereas, like, hockey players only take, like, a day off, and then they play again. And then they get beat up some more, you know. Mind you, football players, they know where it's at. Once a week. That's it. That's all.
0: Yeah, that's a great work week there. It's 6:15, Julie B and Nick. As we mentioned, we'll have two family passes for African Lion Safari to give away this morning.
1: That's because we're in Sobel Beach tomorrow. Because why? Summer starts in Sobel. That's why.
0: And there's things for you to win as part of that. Just go to our website, and here are some little bit of details on that right now.
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0: Walk off the earth. No, it's not. it's Walk the Moon.
1: Walk the Moon.
0: With Shut Up and Dance. There you go. It's a different place. 6:22, Julie B. and Nick. Hello to you. Happy, it feels like a Friday, but it's not.
1: Nope. It's Thursday.
0: Just because we're going to not be in studio tomorrow because we're going to be in Sable Beach.
1: That's probably it. But we'll still be working, doing all the regular things for the most part. And hopefully you can join us there on air or in person if you happen to be around that area.
0: Still have a chance to win a nice prize on our website as part of the Summer Starts in Sable Beach contest at 101.7theone.ca. You also sent me a little information on bears there, Julie B.
1: Oh, yes.
0: There was a possible bear sighting here in Wingham. Somebody shared a doorbell camera.
1: And, whether some people were saying it's fake, but it really did kind of look like it was real. But it's hard to know these days anymore, and I get it. But at the end of the day, if you do happen to run into a bear, if there is a bear, then there are some things you can do, hopefully to just so it'll
0: I'm more concerned with what I shouldn't do.
1: Yes.
0: They're in the information that you pass along here from people who are more experts than us. Mm-hmm. Ontario.ca/bearwise. Do not make direct eye contact with the bear, which I would kind of think to do.
1: Yeah.
0: But now that I know that I'm not supposed to, I'm going to just look away.
1: Just look away. Look over its head. Look over its shoulder. Picture it in its underwear. I don't know.
0: I'm just looking at your big paws, sir.
1: I can post that screenshot of the information because there was one spotted in Kincardine recently, and that's where I got that information. And up at our cottage, the Bearwise number is always being tossed around on our local Facebook page that we have for there. So, it's always good to report where you do see one because they want to know. It's not like necessarily that it's a nuisance. It's just that here's where they are.
0: Just to be bear aware.
1: Mm-hmm. That's right.
0: Don't
1: give it a reason to hang around either, yeah, right?
0: With your garbage and food and stuff. Don't make eye contact. It'll be awkward.
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2: Julie B. and Nick. Mornings on the One. You can say what you-

0: With an update from CKNXNewsToday.ca, I'm Miranda Chant. Provincial police continue to investigate after a vehicle slammed into a Listowel building. It happened just after 11:30 yesterday morning on Church Street. A photo from the scene showed a black sedan crumpled into the concrete wall of the building. Surprisingly, there were no injuries. Anyone who witnessed the crash is asked to call police. Walkerton will be getting another temporary dog park, this time at Riverbend Park. Council for the municipality of Brockton voted to remove the dog space at Lobby's Park this spring and instead establish an off-leash section along the rail trail. Now, staff reported complaints from residents about the rail trail not having a fenced-in area, so Mayor Chris Peabody proposed installing a temporary park at Riverbend. He says the space will only be in place this summer, as next year they'll look at building something more permanent on town-owned land in the East Ridge Business Park.
1: Well, we'll be back to it because I want to have a formal proposal for our grass field that we own behind the unit, which will be totally inaccessible now, but by spring, be a nice parking lot there and it'll be very accessible.
0: The temporary park will be installed by Liuna trainees at no extra cost to the municipality. A mailing delay is giving some Saugeen Shores residents extra time to pay their June water wastewater bills. The town says some bills may have been delayed due to a technical issue with its third-party mailing company. To accommodate those who didn't get their bill, the town announced yesterday that residents who are not signed up for pre-authorized debit will have their due date extended to July 31st. Those who are enrolled in pre-authorized debit will see the amount owing automatically taken out of their accounts as scheduled June 30th. Canada and its Five Eyes allies have issued a call to action on artificial intelligence. The warning is while AI can improve cyber defense, it can also speed up cyber threats. The group is urging organizations to ensure their cyber defenses are strong enough to withstand any attack. Thousands of soccer fans who applied to visit Canada during the World Cup were turned away. Data provided by Immigration, Refugees and Citizenship Canada shows less than half who applied were given visas. Most of the applications came from Ghana. Only 11% of applications from there were approved. Canada processed nearly 17,000 visitor applications with 41% approved overall. For more on these and other stories, go to cknxnewstoday.ca.
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0: Canada's head coach used Alphonso Davies as a decoy after saying he expected the captain would play for Canada in yesterday's critical World Cup match against Switzerland. Davies, who has been sidelined with an injury, was on the bench but didn't play in Canada's 2-1 loss in Vancouver. Canada will advance to the knockout stage of the World Cup for the first time ever and will play South Africa on Sunday in LA. There was plenty of other action at the World Cup outside of Canada's 2-1 loss to the Swiss. Bosnia-Herzegovina beat Qatar 3-1, Morocco doubled up Haiti 4-2, Brazil handled Scotland with a 3-0 win, South Africa blanked South Korea 1-0, and Mexico blanked Czechia 3-0. Jays outfielder Addison Barger's continuing to progress in his rehab, and as MLB.com reports, he's set to fly to Toronto to be checked by the team staff before beginning a rehab assignment. Barger's dealt with two separate injuries through the campaign to his ankles and elbow. The Jays lost to Houston 3-1 yesterday.
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0: Cloudy today with a chance of showers and thunderstorms, a high of 19. Tonight could see more showers and thunderstorms, a low of 14. Tomorrow cloudy, a high of 24. Right now, it's 16. Today's best
2: music. Thanks very much, Miranda. It's 6:36. Good morning.
5: Hey, good morning. Welcome to the One Morning Show. Julie B and Nick here. And coming up, we've got celebrity status. Shania Twain. She's been opening for Harry Styles. And the internet has thoughts. Also, Reese Witherspoon. And so much more.
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3: Number 8. 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Good luck.

0: 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But if you don't score an African Lion Safari Family Pass right now, don't cry. We'll have another chance.
1: Yeah, we've got two today, so that's fun.
0: We're looking for caller number 8, though, this time.
1: Hi, The One.
2: Hello.
1: Good morning.
2: Hi.
1: Who's this?
2: It's Sheila.
1: Sheila, you're caller number 8.
2: Yay!
1: That means you've won a family pass to African Lion Safari.
2: Thank you.
0: Sheila and Wingham, congratulations.
1: Says the grandkids are going to love that. I bet they will. Water park's fun.
0: Indeed. Lots of other things to check out there, too. And we'll have another chance to win a family pass still this morning. We got another one in our back pocket to give away.
1: Yep. Call of the Wild. Keep listening before 10 o'clock.
0: And we'll also be visited by an animal later on this morning in a couple hours.
1: Pet of the Week Day.
0: Pet of the Week. 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
2: Waking up next to you. 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Show downtown what it's all about. 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
1: 101.7 The One, Loud Luxury Dubs and Kane Brown. It is 6:53. Julie Biennick, congrats again to Sheila, our winner of the Family Pass for African Lion Safari. We will have another one to give away sometime before 10 o'clock. Okay. And don't forget online, too. 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
2: We'll announce that winner on Monday.
1: We're going to have a look in the world of celebrity. What is going on, Julie B?
2: Shania Twain has been rocking some Dolce & Gabbana pieces in London, England, as she opens the show for Harry Styles at Wembley Stadium. One outfit in particular, though, had the internet debating what a woman of a certain age should or should not be wearing, when really we should all just be minding our own business, shouldn't we? She's 60. She looks great. Whatever. Her latest album, Little Miss Twain, is out now.
1: Reese Witherspoon and her new beau just made their first public appearance together, and new might not be accurate, since the first mention of them together was in 2024, but it's their first official public appearance. She and financier Oliver Harmon stepped out this week for the premiere of Legally Blonde, the spinoff called Elle in New York City. They even coordinated their outfits with bright pink front and center for the occasion.
2: Of course.
1: Elle premieres on Prime Video on Canada Day.
2: And that date is also significant for Gilmore Girls fans, because the show is leaving Netflix after 12 years.
1: What?
2: But fear not, if you still need your Gilmore Girls fix, you can find all 7 seasons on Prime Video starting July 1st.
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2: And in a headline you don't need to click on, I don't think, Tyra Banks' rep speculating that America's Next Top Model, Cycle 25, could feature an AI contestant. I'm sorry, what?
1: That's good for humanity.
2: How about no?
1: It's 6:55, and that is your celebrity status.
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0: With an update from CKNXNewsToday.ca, I'm Miranda Chant. A big sigh of relief for 34 Canadians who had been exposed to hantavirus while on a cruise. Health Canada says they have completed their self-isolation and monitoring period. Two others will wrap up their self-isolation tomorrow. Additionally, health officials have said that the sole Canadian who fell ill with hantavirus recovered June 9th. The confirmed case marked the first incident of hantavirus being detected in Canada. Nine Canadians located in Ontario, Alberta, and BC were deemed to have experienced high-risk exposure and were directed to self-isolate. That included two people in Grey Bruce. Concerns raised about having an off-leash area on the rail trail has led to a second temporary dog park in Walkerton. Staff told council for the municipality of Brockton at this week's meeting, residents complained about a lack of fencing along the rail trail, making it a poor choice for an off-leash space. That led Mayor Chris Peabody to propose installing a temporary dog park this summer at Riverbend Park. Having it there will come at no extra cost, as LIUNA trainees will handle the installation. Ultimately, the municipality plans to open a permanent dog park on town-owned land in the East Ridge Business Park. A driver is likely a little sore but otherwise unhurt after crashing into a building in Listowel. Perth County OPP were called to the building on Church Street around 11:30 yesterday morning, where a black sedan had slammed into the concrete wall. The vehicle had significant front-end damage, while the wall had visible cracks and a door was pushed in. Police say no one was hurt. An investigation into the cause of the crash is ongoing. Saugeen Shores is notifying residents about a mailing delay for the June water wastewater bill. The town says there was a technical issue with its third-party mailing company that led to some water wastewater bills delivered by Canada Post not reaching households on time. To account for this, the town will extend the deadline to pay to July 31st for those who do not do pre-authorized debit. For those who are enrolled in pre-authorized debit, the money will come out as scheduled on June 30th. The bulk of Canada's billionaires are living in Ontario. That's according to a new report from Canadians for Tax Fairness, a nonprofit, nonpartisan group. It also says the wealthiest 0.01% of families in Ontario have an average of $546 million in wealth. The group is now calling for different annual and one-time wealth taxes to address the inequality. For more on these and other stories, go to cknxnewstoday.ca.
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0: Canada will face South Africa in the knockout stage of the World Cup. South Africa upset South Korea 1-0 in Mexico City yesterday to finish second in Group A. Canada, the runner-up in Group B, takes on the South Africans on Sunday in Los Angeles. Canada advanced to the knockout stage for the first time despite a 2-1 loss in Vancouver to Switzerland. In other World Cup action, Mexico beat Czechia 3-0 to top Group A. Morocco is moving on after a 4-2 win over Haiti, and Brazil won Group C with a 3-0 win over Scotland. Joey Loperfido scored the tie-breaking run on a throwing error in the eighth inning as the Houston Astros earned a second straight win over the Toronto Blue Jays 3-1. Treya Savage gave up two hits, one run, and five walks while striking out five batters in just over five innings for Toronto. On day two of the NBA draft, the Toronto Raptors selected guard Jaden Bradley from Arizona with the 50th pick.
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0: Cloudy today with a chance of showers and thunderstorms, a high of 19. Tonight could see more showers and thunderstorms, a low of 14. Tomorrow cloudy, a high of 24. Right now, it's 16.
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4: Thank you very much, Miranda. It's 7:06. Good morning.
5: Hello, good morning. Julie B and Nick here. It is the One Morning Show, and celebration time is on the way. If you have one, let us know.
4: And we have another family pass for African Lion Safari sometime this morning. You will have a chance to win that. And apparently there's some things, 50 things a woman should do alone, Julie B.
5: Oh, yeah.
4: I want you to know some of those. Not to be preachy or anything. Madonna and Sabrina Carpenter are coming up, too, after a gentleman who was upset that his soccer team lost last night.
5: Uh-oh.

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1: 101.7, The One, Madonna and Sabrina Carpenter, and Bring Your Love. And before that, Scotsman Lewis Capaldi, not very happy with his soccer team last night.
2: Probably
1: won't be moving on to the second round.
2: His footy team.
1: It's 7:14. Julie B and Nick, hello to
2: hey,
1: you.
2: Hey, good morning. We are looking at kind of a cloudy day. Look like some rain on the way. The radar showing a big blob of it coming our way. Well, you know.
1: All right, 50 things a woman should do alone, Julie B, huh? Can you name one of these?
2: So many. I think the list should be longer, actually.
1: The article, I guess the title, I took as a negative thing, but the list is actually, I think, pretty good, positive, mm-hmm. not just for ladies, for guys as well, because I think doing things by yourself, creates some independence.
2: Of course.
1: It's a learning experience. Learning experience can be.
2: Everybody needs some me time.
1: Indeed. What about watching a movie by yourself? Huh?
2: Yeah, why not?
1: That way you don't have to listen to anybody else ask you a stupid question. And boom, enjoy the movie peacefully.
2: And if you do it at the theater, most of the time, people aren't talking either.
1: Exactly. I saw the first Batman movie in 1989 by myself. Not by choice, but because my brother was an idiot and... He was supposed to come with us, and long story short, he was not. He didn't come with us, so I ended up going by myself. Good times.
2: Do what you got to do.
1: Take a break from social media. Not just ladies should do this. Anybody.
2: That's not about by yourself. That's just.
1: You ever create a vision board for your future, Julie B?
2: I have not. Huh? I have not.
1: Yet.
2: Okay.
1: Share a video of your thoughts. Huh? Just go in front of your phone, press record, and just share the Julie B thoughts.
2: Okay. I mean, most of these things don't seem like things you should do alone. It's just things you should do. Perhaps.
1: Have you ever had tea with a stranger, Julie B? It says, have tea with a stranger. Do this more often. I'm like,
2: well,
1: are you just going to go sit at, you know, random person at Timmy's and be like, hey, can I enjoy my steep tea with you?
2: I mean, I can't say that I haven't necessarily done that. I don't know that I intentionally went out looking for that, but...
1: Wear a swimsuit at the beach or pool, no matter your body type. Amen. For guys as well.
2: I'm not sure what else you're going
1: to... Maybe not Speedos, but...
2: Well, you know, to each their own.
1: This is in Europe.
2: We shouldn't be telling people what they should wear, should we?
1: True. True, Julie B. But, doing things by yourself... positive experience.
2: And I will say, as a young person, say, not just female, but young people, live alone. At some point, you should learn to like your own company. Live alone. Because you can go from like a family setting and then you move in with someone you're in a relationship with and you never, ever learn how to be alone, you know, kind of thing. It's just a suggestion. I've done it.
1: Amen.
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0: 101.7 The One Laid On Me. Frank Walker, Josh Ross, and Norma Jean Martini. It's 722. Jew, Libby, and Nick. Looks like we could get some rain, maybe some thunder lightning. 19 is the high today. We're almost there, actually. It's 16 right now outside our window. And before 10 o'clock, you'll have another chance to score an African Lion Safari Family Pass.
1: That's right. We already did one this morning.
0: Ooh, good luck.
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1: Hey, we're halfway to Christmas. So for this June 25th, we say happy birthday to Nick Durer in Mildmay. Happy 40th birthday, Nick-Nicks. That's from the entire Culbert family.
0: We have a birthday in our house. Addison is 19 years old today. Happy birthday from your mom and I, Fiona, Libby, Uncle Steve, Katie, and their children, and everybody else, all your family and friends.
1: Happy birthday, Addison. And a happy 13th birthday to Amy, officially a teenager in the house. Can't wait to celebrate with you tonight. Love from Mom, Dad, and Ray.
0: That one is in Wingham here. 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
2: Cloudy today with showers and thunderstorms, a high of 19. Tonight could see more showers and thunderstorms, a low 14. Tomorrow cloudy, a high of 24. Right now, it's 16. Today's best
3: music. Thanks very much, Miranda. It's 7:36, and good morning to you.
4: Hey, good morning. We've got a breakfast boost coming up at some point this morning, too. Another chance to win a family pass for African Lion Safari.
3: And where the Sogging Shores police?
4: They're investigating a theft.
3: Investigating a theft, yes. That you may have experienced as well at some point in your life. Somber with Homewrecker on the one.

0: 101.7, the one, Selena Gomez, and back to you. It's 7:44. Back to you, Julie B.
1: Cloudy today. Showers, risk of a thunderstorm. Those showers look like they're going to start very soon if you haven't already seen some of that. Breezy today, high of 19.
0: The Saugeen Shores police are investigating a theft there, Julie B. It was on High Street a couple days ago. In fact, it was yesterday. There was a sergeant, detective sergeant, who was on his lunch break. Exited a local establishment, and then boom.
1: And then a sandwich was taken right out of his hand.
0: Somebody stole a sandwich right out of a cop's hand?
1: Mm-hmm. The suspect has black and white feathers and was in flight at the time.
0: Airborne at the time of offense. Police want the community to be aware of these culprits, and some similar thefts have been reported.
1: Oh, yes. So hang on to your fries, ice cream, and sandwiches.
0: I tell you, Port Elgin, the main beach, is where we usually go, you know, for beach in the area. Mm-hmm. And let me tell you, the seagulls there, they can be quite aggressive.
1: This one was on High Street in Southampton. Yeah. So just anywhere in Midwestern Ontario, if you're near the lake, they do tend to think that your fries are their fries. So keep your eyes on your fries or whatever you're eating. I had one time we were golfing and someone took Mark's sandwich that he had just bought from the cart.
0: Right out of the cart?
1: Yeah, right out of the cart.
0: Oh, it was a bird?
1: Yes.
0: Holy Christmas. Not a overly aggressive raccoon.
1: No, but we don't like those either.
0: Yeah, sometimes you get a, you know, now that we were talking about bears earlier, you know, don't leave out garbage and food, you know, because of the bears, but
1: also the seagulls.
0: Even when you're just walking down the street.
1: But if you don't follow Saugeen Shores Police and some of the other services as well, they're all pretty good on social media. They're all pretty entertaining.
0: Just search for Saugeen Shores Police Service.
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0: Oh, yes, we have another birthday here. That's for John Vandenbrand in Zurich. Having their third birthday. Happy birthday to our little farmer. That's from Mom, Dad, Jillian, Jamie, Jocelyn, Jesse, and Joseph.
1: Oh, happy birthday, John. And we have a request that was emailed to us from Ed this week looking for Alex Warren.
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16: They say the holy water's watered down, and this town's lost its faith. Our colors will fade eventually, so if our time is running out, day after day, we'll make the mundane a masterpiece. Oh my, my, oh my, my love, I take one look at you, you're taking me.

0: 101.7 The One, Alex Warren and Ordinary. It is 7:52. Julibia, Nick. You know, I remember he performed that at the Grammys, and Jelly Roll and his wife were just, you know, making out with each other, and now it's just, you know, things
1: not so much anymore.
0: Things went to hell quickly.
1: And that's okay. It's none of our business either.
0: 7:52 is the time. Tomorrow morning at this time, we are going to be a little bit north of here.
1: That's right. Sable Beach is the place because summer starts in Sable. We've been there several times over the years on the last Friday of June, the day after kids are done school, usually.
0: Indeed.
1: Which, congratulations to all of them as well. But we're going to be there, and if you are too, stop by and say hi. We'll be there all morning until 11 a.m.
0: And you can still enter on our website for your chance to win one of 18 prizes that we're going to be giving away tomorrow.
1: Yeah.
0: We got stuff from Sable River Marina, Jack and Jill's Boutique.
1: Also, Becky Knight Brand Realty Group has made a donation to the prize pool.
0: Laszlo's Authentic Hungarian Kitchen as well.
1: And It's a Sure Thing. That's just one quarter of the businesses taking part. So we'll have gift certificates from about 18 different places. And you have to enter by end of day today.
0: In order for you to win. Okay?
1: That's right. So
0: 101.7theone.ca. In about 20 minutes, you'll have a chance to win movie passes and McDonald's combos for Prize of Palooza.
1: But right now, ahead of her 8 o'clock news, Miranda's in with headlines.
2: Coming up at the top of the hour, no one was hurt when a vehicle crashed into a listable building. Walkerton's getting another temporary dog park. And Canada was pretty choosy on which soccer fans were allowed into the country for the World Cup. These stories and more coming up at 8 o'clock.
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0: cloudy today with showers and thunderstorms, a high of 19. Tonight could see more showers and thunderstorms, a low 14. Tomorrow cloudy, a high of 24. Right now, it's 16.
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2: 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It's 8:07. Good morning to you.
3: 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Welcome to Thursday. Julie B and Nick on the One Morning Show and Prize-a-Palooza just around the corner.
2: About 7 minutes away, your chance to win. Also, we still have another family pass for African Lion Safari that you'll have a chance to win before 10 o'clock, too. And Pet of the Week later on before 9. Taylor Swift on the one.

0: 101.7, the one Calvin Harris, Rihanna. This is what you came for. Julie and Nick, hello.
1: Well, hello. Good morning. Welcome to Thursday. Some rain starting across Midwestern Ontario now and chance for thunderstorms.
0: I think the road and sidewalk are wet a
1: yeah,
0: little bit outside our window.
1: And probably was, you know, along the lake a little earlier than what we saw it, but it's going to make its way across. We may see a thunderstorm today and into tonight as well.
0: We'll see about that. All right. Time now for Prizapalooza. Movie passes for the Park Theater Goderich or the Paramount in Hanover or the Hanover Drive-In could be yours.
1: Along with breakfast combo meals that you can use at McDonald's in Wingham, Goderich, Exeter, Kincardine, Mitchell, or Grand Bend.
0: So you're going to have to give us a call on the CSN Collision Center studio line, 1-877-663-1017. A breakfast food related question here, Julie B. Not of something that we ate, but 17% of people say this is a totally overrated breakfast food. I asked Julie B this, told her the answer, and then you said...
1: Yeah, maybe.
0: Might agree with that.
1: I might be one of those 17%, but it's most because I don't really eat that much.
0: So what do you think? 1-877-663-1017. 17% of people say this is a totally overrated breakfast food. And as
1: you
0: said...
1: You can have it at brunch.
0: You can. You can even have it at dinner if you want.
1: Yeah, there you go.
0: Can fill it with a whole bunch of different things. Uh-oh, did I just get... I don't know.
1: Yeah.
0: 1-877-663-1017. 17% of people say this is a totally overrated breakfast food.
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1: We bet. You'll love it.
2: All right, Paraisapalooza. It's 8:19. Julie B. and Nick, hello to you.
3: Hello, hello. We asked the question this morning. 17% of people think this is an overrated breakfast food.
2: What?
4: Hi, is it crepes?
3: Hey.
2: Crepes is what we were looking for.
3: There you go. Yeah.
2: Well done.
3: Who's this?
4: Ben.
2: Are you a fan of the crepe?
4: Yeah, they're pretty good at times. It's some fruit and chocolate.
2: Giddy up.
3: Yeah, that sounds pretty good.
2: There's crepes are, I guess, common in the Polish food landscape there, Julie B. Do you know how to say crepe in Polish?
3: I absolutely do not.
2: Naleśniki.
3: Naleśniki.
2: Yeah.
3: Oh, that's great. Now I'm going to order it.
2: And I'm Nick Sawicki.
3: Naleśniki, Nick Sawicki.
2: And the human form of the crepe. And also, my grandmother used to like fill them up with like this creamy sauce with shrimp inside them.
3: Oh, you would like that.
2: Outstanding.
3: See, to me, they should be more like dessert, not savory.
2: To each their own. We also had a guest for pancakes, which I totally agree with. Not a
3: Somebody said bacon, but you know, for 17% of people, that might be true, since it is only 17%.
2: Possibly. But congrats, that's Ben in Tiverton, off to the movies and McDonald's. Well, that prize pack tomorrow morning when we're in Sauble.
3: Yeah, so tomorrow...
2: It'll be via text.
3: We'll do a texting response thing tomorrow, not on the phone.
2: Strumbella's now in Hold Me, 101.7, the one...

0: 101.7, the one that Strombella's and Hold Me. It's 823, Julie B and Nick. So crepes, 17% of folks say that's an overrated breakfast food. Which, to each their own.
1: I think 17% of people might, they might be a different 17%, would have a different answer.
0: Somebody text us on the CSN Collision Center studio line. Their answer, or their guess, was steak.
1: Ah.
0: Steak. Overrated breakfast food.
1: I'd eat that anytime.
0: Yeah. Giddy up. I had leftover pizza for breakfast. So.
1: Yeah, I'd also eat that anytime.
0: No judgment here. Eat what you want. I'll set a guess for Eggs Benedict, which is one of my favorite things to order if I ever eat out at our restaurant, because I'm not a big fan of making hollandaise at home. Simple as that.
1: Yeah, fair enough.
0: 8:24 is the time, about 15 minutes, or just a touch over that, we're going to be visited by an animal, our pet of the week, coming up in about 15, 20.
1: And in the meantime, text us the word rodeo for your chance to win some passes to the Dungannon Pro Rodeo. It's coming up July 3rd, 4th, and 5th in Dungannon.
0: So text us rodeo to 1-877-663-1017 for your chance to win.
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0: an update from CKNXNewsToday.ca. I'm Miranda Chant. A big sigh of relief for 34 Canadians who'd been exposed to hantavirus while on a cruise. Health Canada says they have completed their self-isolation and monitoring period. Two others will wrap up their self-isolation tomorrow. Additionally, health officials have said that the sole Canadian who fell ill with hantavirus recovered as of June 9th. That confirmed case marked the first incident of hantavirus being detected in Canada. Nine Canadians located in Ontario, Alberta, and BC were deemed to have experienced high-risk exposure and were directed to self-isolate. That included two people in Grey Bruce. Concerns raised about having an off-leash area on the rail trail has led to a second temporary dog park in Walkerton. Staff told Council for the Municipality of Brockton at this week's meeting that residents complained about a lack of fencing along the rail trail, making it a poor choice for an off-leash space. That led Mayor Chris Peabody to propose installing a temporary dog park this summer at Riverbend Park. Having it there will come at no extra cost, as LIUNA trainees will handle the installation. Ultimately, the municipality plans to open a permanent dog park on town-owned land in the East Ridge Business Park. A driver is likely a little sore but otherwise unhurt after crashing into a building southeast of Listowel. Perth County OPP were called to the building on Church Street in Millbank around 11:30 yesterday morning, where a black sedan had slammed into the concrete wall. The vehicle had significant front-end damage, while the wall had visible cracks and a door was pushed in. Police say no one was hurt. An investigation into the cause of the crash is ongoing. Saugeen Shores is notifying residents about a mailing delay for the June water wastewater bill. The town says there was a technical issue with its third-party mailing company that led to some water wastewater bills delivered by Canada Post not reaching households on time. To account for this, the town will extend the deadline to pay to July 31st for those who do not have pre-authorized debit. For those who are enrolled in pre-authorized debit, the money will come out as scheduled on June 30th. The bulk of Canada's billionaires are living in Ontario. That's according to a new report from Canadians for Tax Fairness, a nonprofit, nonpartisan group. It also says the wealthiest 0.01% of families in Ontario have an average of $546 million in wealth. The group is now calling for different annual and one-time wealth taxes to address the inequality. For more on these and other stories, go to CKNXNewsToday.ca.
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0: Canada's head coach used Alphonso Davies as a decoy after saying he expected the captain would play for Canada in yesterday's critical World Cup match against Switzerland. Davies, who has been sidelined with an injury, was on the bench but didn't play in Canada's 2-1 loss in Vancouver. Canada will advance to the knockout stage of the World Cup for the first time ever and will play South Africa on Sunday in LA. There was plenty of other action at the World Cup outside of Canada's 2-1 loss to the Swiss. Bosnia-Herzegovina beat Qatar 3-1, Morocco doubled up Haiti 4-2, Brazil handled Scotland with a 3-0 win, South Africa blanked South Korea 1-0, and Mexico blanked Czechia 3-0. Jays outfielder Addison Barger's continuing to progress in his rehab, and as MLB.com reports, he's set to fly to Toronto to be checked by the team staff before beginning a rehab assignment. Barger's dealt with two separate injuries through the campaign to his ankles and elbow. The Jays lost to Houston 3-1 yesterday.
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0: Cloudy today with showers and thunderstorms, a high of 19. Tonight could see more showers and thunderstorms, a low 14. Tomorrow cloudy, a high of 24. Right now, it's 16.
6: Thanks very much, Miranda. It's 8:36. Good morning.
7: Hey, good morning. Welcome to Thursday. Coming up, we'll have celebrity status. Shania Twain, talk of the internet.
6: And we're also going to be visited by a big dog. It reminds us of Beethoven, our pet of the week, after Dracula.

0: across your street. 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
2: Pet of the Week time brought to you by the Great Canadian Dog Food and Adopt a Pet Pet Rescue in Lucknow. Kathy, when I was a kid, I saw this movie called Beethoven, and I loved it. And you have who looks like Beethoven to me. This is a giant St. Bernard here. Who is this?
3: This one is Rebel, but he is minus one limb. So he's missing a rear back limb from a leg amputation as a two-year-old. So he is 8 years old now. He's about 120 pounds, and that's about as big as you want to get him with a leg amputation. But if somebody has room in their heart and home for a big guy like this, he is so good with the kids, the cats, the dogs, everything at the foster home. But he really would be better in a home with like only a few steps just to get up the stairs a little bit easier.
2: He's moving around pretty good for only three legs.
3: He really does. He's adapted to it because of how young he was at the time. Mm-hmm. We have him on an active joint food as well, and I think that helps. Yes.
2: And how do people find out more?
3: So Rebel is listed on our website at adoptapet.lucknow.on.ca and our Facebook page, Adopt a Pet Pet Rescue, Lucknow, Ontario, Canada.
2: Rebel, our Pet of the Week, brought to you by the Great Canadian Dog Food and Adopt a Pet Pet Rescue in Lucknow. Thank you so much for introducing us to Rebel, Kathy.
3: Thanks for having us in.
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7: 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I'm in.

0: Talk and Time Machine 101.7 The One. It is 8:52. We're looking at a high of only 19 today and some rain expected, possibly some thunder, lightning. Hopefully it's not frightening. What's going on in the world of celebrity there, Julie B?
1: Shania Twain has been rocking some Dolce and Gabbana pieces in London, England, as she opens the show for Harry Styles. He's at Wembley Stadium till sometime in July. One outfit in particular had the internet debating what a woman of a certain age should or should not be wearing, when really, we should all just be minding our own business. Her latest album, Little Miss Twain, is out now.
0: Reese Witherspoon and her new beau just made their first public appearance together, and new might not be accurate since the first mention of them together was back in 2024, but it's their first official public appearance. She and financier Oliver Harmon stepped out this week for the premiere of the Legally Blonde spinoff Elle in New York City. They even coordinated their outfits with bright pink front and center for the occasion.
1: Of course.
0: And Elle premieres on Prime Video July the 1st.
1: And that date is also significant for Gilmore Girls fans because the show is leaving Netflix after 12 years. But fear not. If you still need your Stars Hollow fix, you can find all 7 seasons of Gilmore Girls on Prime Video starting July 1st.
0: Is that the town where it took place in
1: That's
0: Stars Hollow?
1: That's the town. That yeah, fictional real. Town in Connecticut.
0: Other headlines, Lizzo's new album debuted to not very well numbers as far as sales this week.
1: No, poor sales. But Tyra Banks, here's another headline. See, this is one I wouldn't click on. It's just a headline. A rep of Tyra Banks speculates that the next season of America's Next Top Model could feature an AI contestant. They haven't had a new one for a long time, but she's talking about cycle 25, and I don't know. How about no?
0: 8:54 is the time, and that is your celebrity status.
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0: With an update from CKNXNewsToday.ca, I'm Miranda Chant. The municipality of Brockton is moving the location of its temporary dog park again. Mayor Chris Peabody put forward a motion at Tuesday's meeting to put the temporary dog park at Riverbend Park instead of having an off-leash section along the rail trail. Peabody told council the municipality has received feedback that the rail trail is not a good spot for dogs to be off-leash, and this alternative would come at no cost.
1: The rationale would be, certainly I've been getting lots of complaints about this, and I did get one resident asking about this option, Riverbend Park. So I didn't want to have the rec staff have to do this, and we've got a good relationship with Leona and their pre-apprentices who are working right now on the job site. So I asked their trainer as part of the job rotation to be able to help us out and set these fences up inside Riverbend.
0: Since the municipality was going to advertise the changes allowing dogs off leash along the rail trail, it was suggested they keep it alongside the dog park at Riverbend, which will only be in place until the fall. No one was hurt when a vehicle crashed into a building southeast of Listowel. Perth County OPP say a black sedan hit the concrete wall of the building on Church Street in Millbank shortly after 11:30 yesterday morning. The driver walked away without injury. Police continue to probe the cause of the crash and are asking anyone with information to call them. Songine Shores residents who get their water bill in the mail are being given extra time to pay. The town announced yesterday that due to technical issues with its third-party mailing company, the June water wastewater bill delivered by Canada Post may have been delayed. As a result of that, residents who have not signed up for pre-authorized debit will have until July 31st to pay the bill. Those who are enrolled for pre-authorized debit will not be given the extension with the cash to come out of bank accounts as scheduled on June 30th. Prime Minister Mark Carney is expected to announce in the coming weeks what will happen with 24 Sussex, the official residence of Canada's Prime Minister. The 34-room 19th century home has sat vacant for a decade and in 2024 was gutted to strip out mold, asbestos, and rodents. Carney has previously said he wants to keep the Prime Minister's official residence at 24 Sussex. At least 32 people are dead and hundreds injured after powerful back-to-back earthquakes in Venezuela. The 7.2 and 7.5 magnitude earthquakes struck around the dinner hour yesterday. The death toll is expected to go up as rescuers search collapsed buildings and emergency crews reach devastated areas. Country's acting president has declared a state of emergency. For more on these and other stories, go to CKNXNewsToday.ca.
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0: Cloudy today with showers and thunderstorms, a high of 19. Tonight could see more showers and thunderstorms, a low 14. Tomorrow cloudy, a high of 24. Right now, it's 16.
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4: 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Thanks very much, Miranda. It's 9:05. Good morning.
5: 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Good morning. Welcome to Thursday on the One Morning Show. 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
4: Do we have another African Lion Safari Family Pass to give away, Julie
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4: Before 10 o'clock, you will have a chance to win that. classified after Shibuzi on the one.

0: Today's best music, Penny on Loeb with Jordan Spann. 922, Julie B. and Nick.
1: Hello, good morning. Last day of school in Midwestern Ontario for all the kiddies. I mean, a lot of the high school kids are done because their exams are already over.
0: But the teachers, they got a PD8 tomorrow.
1: They have to work tomorrow. Yes, that is true. Sometimes they even have to work like another day the next week. But
0: our kids today, I mentioned it earlier this week, they're having beaver tails at their school today.
1: Last day of school.
0: Terrible.
1: Always good stuff the last week.
2: Torture.
1: Yeah, so much fun. It's halfway to Christmas, too. So it's all good things.
0: Have you started your Christmas shopping?
1: Maybe.
0: Really?
1: Maybe, yeah.
0: I know you sometimes will see a deal or something and then pick up something.
1: Well, for kids, too, it's a little bit easier, too, if it's something, you know, their sizes or what they think the size is going to be by then. And toys, you know, that kind of thing, if you find stuff on sale. Crayola stuff. All that is easy to get ahead of time, but, you know, it's whatever. I'm calling it Christmas solstice today. I don't even know if that's accurate. That even makes sense, but we're halfway to Christmas.
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0: Sophia Camara, Never Be Yours, 101.7 The One. It is 9:36. Julie B and Nick.
1: Hello. Good morning. Welcome to Thursday. I feel like there's something we still need to do.
0: Is it African Lion Safari related, Julie B?
1: It sure is.
0: Yes.
1: Keep listening for the call of the wild. Not much time left before 10 o'clock now.
0: Yes, because tomorrow morning we won't have that call of the wild, but we will have a whole bunch of winners for some Sable Beach related prizes.
1: Yeah, we're going to be in Sable Beach doing the show because summer starts in Sable tomorrow, 6 a.m. till 11 a.m. we'll be on the air.
0: We've got 18 prizes to give away tomorrow, so enter on our website. Today is the last day for you to enter. 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And the Call of the Wild, African Lion Safari, before 10 o'clock, you will have a chance to win that.
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11: 101.7 weather.
1: A cloudy day for the most part, and yes, rain. We've already seen some of that where we are. Maybe you have too. Still the chance for showers and risk of a thunderstorm. Breezy, high of 19 today. Cloudy, chance for showers or thunderstorm tonight. And we're talking a really good chance, 70% or more. Low of 14 overnight. And then tomorrow and Saturday, both days just kind of cloudy. High of 25.
0: 17 right now in Clinton. We got 16 in Kincardine. 18 in Owen Sound. Wet outside our window with 17.

0: Crikey, it's the call of the wild.
1: All right.
2: That's it. The call of the wild.
1: Let's take caller number 10. Caller number 10.
2: Ooh, okay.
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1: Whoa, the Call of the Wild, yeah, we played it. Caller 10 was what we were looking for.
0: Good morning, the one.
2: Hello.
1: Hi, how are you?
2: I'm good, how are you?
1: I'm good. Do you want to be better than good?
2: Yeah.
1: You're caller 10.
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3: Awesome.
1: Who's this?
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1: They need a new jingle singer. 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
0: LionSafari.com is their website. So no more chances on air to win that, unfortunately. But there will be a winner on Monday with the online portion.
1: That's right. 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
11: More showers and thunderstorms possible this morning into this afternoon, a high of 19. Tonight, the chance of showers and thunderstorms continues, a low of 14. Tomorrow, cloudy and humid, a high of 24 that'll feel closer to 30.

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0: 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You've waited a long time, but it's finally here. 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
11: Environment Canada has issued a yellow level severe thunderstorm watch for much of the region with the potential for high winds, hail, and potentially tornado activity. Weather for this afternoon, a chance of showers and thunderstorms. Tonight, lingering showers and storms, a low down to 14. Tomorrow, mostly cloudy skies with a high of 24.

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0: Good afternoon with an update for CKNXNewsToday.ca. I'm Ryan Drury. Owen Sound Council is being asked to confront a growing infrastructure problem hiding inside some of the city's best-known public spaces. Our own Adam Bell has more.
1: Centennial Tower, the Nine Bends Trail, and parts of Harrison Park are all facing major repair questions, raising a broader issue for the city. How many aging recreational, heritage, and park assets can Owen Sound afford to keep open? A staff report focuses on Centennial Tower, which has been closed to the public since August of 2024 because of safety concerns. A preliminary estimate puts the cost of rehabilitation at about $271,000, but city staff say that number is not final.
0: Council has already directed that Centennial Tower refurbishment be included as a funded project for 2027, but staff will report back with a more complete estimate once detailed testing is finished. Some Saugeen Shores residents are being given extra time to pay their June water and wastewater bill. The town announced yesterday that the June water bill delivered by Canada Post may have been delayed due to technical issues with its third-party mailing company. As a result, residents who have not signed up for pre-authorized debit will have until July 31st to pay the bill. Those who are enrolled for pre-authorized debit will not be given the extension, with the cash to come out of bank accounts as scheduled on June 30th. Residents can obtain the balance owing on their bill by emailing waterbilling@soggingshores.ca or calling 519-832-2008 extension 113. From the Canadian Press, a prominent gun control advocacy group is repeating its call for an immediate end to new sales of SKS rifles following deadly shootings in Montreal. Police have not identified the type of firearm used to kill Montreal police officer Mohamed Lamine Benredouin and civilian bystander Michel Mizrahi this week, but images circulating online indicate a long gun lying on the ground at the shooting scene that appears to be an SKS. In a media statement today, the group Police et Souviens urges the federal Liberals to halt new sales of SKS models, saying it would close an obvious gap and send a clear signal. Since May 2020, Ottawa has outlawed about 2,500 types of firearms on the basis they belong only on the battlefield. Don't forget to vote in our daily news poll, our CKNX News Today question of the day, powered as always by Walkerton Toyota. 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
1: Blue Jays looking to bounce back after losing 2 of 3 against the Astros. They'll stay at home and welcome in the Texas Rangers for 4. Kevin Gausman takes the ball tonight for Toronto. He'll have the first pitch on AM920 CKNX shortly after 7 o'clock. Huron County Fastball, Brussels Tigers in Milverton against the Millwrights at 8:30. Montreal Victoire captain Marie-Philippe Poulin will undergo knee surgery next month. The 35-year-old played through the PWHL playoffs with a knee brace after aggravating an injury first suffered at the Olympics in February. She led Montreal to its first Walter Cup and was named playoff MVP. Another six-pack of matches at the World Cup today at 4 o'clock. Ivory Coast takes on Curaçao and Germany meets Ecuador, 7 p.m. Netherlands against Tunisia and Japan versus Sweden. 10 p.m. games have the United States up against Turkey and Paraguay matching up with Australia. Canada will face South Africa in the round of 32 on Saturday afternoon in Los Angeles. WNBA Toronto Tempo are at home against LA for a 7 o'clock tip-off. And Major Series Lacrosse, good chance for the Owen Sound North Stars to earn their first win of the season on the road tonight against the Brampton Excelsiors at 8. For CKNX Sports, I'm Adam Bell.
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0: Environment Canada has issued a yellow level severe thunderstorm watch for much of the region, with the potential for high winds, hail, and potentially tornado activity. Weather for this afternoon, a chance of showers and thunderstorms. Tonight, lingering showers and storms, a low down to 14. Tomorrow, mostly cloudy skies with a high of 24. It's 19 degrees at CKNX. I'm Ryan Drury.
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8: A yellow level severe thunderstorm watch has been issued for parts of Huron, Perth, Southern Bruce, and Northern Wellington counties. Environment Canada says we could see wind gusts up to 90 kilometers an hour and toonie-sized hail, as well as the potential for a risk of tornadoes. Showers and storms this afternoon, lingering showers and thunderstorms tonight with a low of 14. Tomorrow, mostly cloudy skies, a high up to 24.

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8: A yellow level severe thunderstorm watch has been issued for parts of Huron, Perth, Southern Bruce, and Northern Wellington counties. Environment Canada says we could see wind gusts up to 90 kilometers an hour and toonie-sized hail, as well as the potential for a risk of tornadoes. Showers and storms this afternoon, lingering showers and thunderstorms tonight with a low of 14. Tomorrow, mostly cloudy skies, a high up to 24.

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Olivia Dean coming up. Justin Bieber teaming with Luis Fonsi and Daddy Yankee 2 after Avicii on The One. Feel my-

0: Today's Best Music, 101.7 The One with Jay Stevens. We kicked off that set with Kane Brown and Marshmallow. And if you are putting any miles on it, so to speak, with the kiddos getting set to wrap up the year now and kick off their summer vacation, you've got some holidays coming up. Be prepared because you'll be able to go a little bit quicker while you do after they increase the speed limit from 100 to 110 on the 402 from London to Sarnia a few years ago, and then most recently on the 403. The Ontario government announced yesterday they're jacking speed limits up to 110 on an additional 938 kilometers of Ontario highways this year. Some, like sections of the 401 and 416 in eastern Ontario towards Ottawa, they're going to see that increase as early as tomorrow. Others taking effect late July. The biggest stretch, though, the 401 between the 427 to Chatham, that one takes effect at the end of August. And if you've ever been on that stretch of the 401, you know that it is mind-numbing, so August 31st can't come soon enough. Other areas going to see the change by September 30th. So great news. I can finally go over 100 kilometers an hour on the 400. Said nobody ever.
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8: A yellow level severe thunderstorm watch has been issued for parts of Huron, Perth, Southern Bruce, and Northern Wellington counties. Environment Canada says we could see wind gusts up to 90 kilometers an hour and toonie-sized hail, as well as the potential for a risk of tornadoes. Showers and storms this afternoon, lingering showers and thunderstorms tonight with a low of 14. Tomorrow, mostly cloudy skies, a high up to 24.

you feel alone. I found those pictures on my phone, 5 hours so long. I wish you were back from Boston. I'm alone learning those lessons. You're out there

0: Today's best music, 101.7 The One, Fever Dream from Alex Warren. Sabrina Carpenter coming up next hour. Elton John and Britney Spears for you, too. And Flo Rida, who's going to be part of Sabo Beach Party at the end of summer. Labor Day weekend, taking over Sabo Speedway. And if you want to be there, I'm going to tell you how you can just by waking up with Julie B. and Nick tomorrow on The One Morning Show.
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12: You played it cool and I played it dumb. Don't you think I'm a little too young to be messed with like that?

0: Good afternoon with an update for CKNXNewsToday.ca. I'm Ryan Drury. Owen Sound Council is being asked to confront a growing infrastructure problem hiding inside some of the city's best-known public spaces. Our own Adam Bell has the details.
1: Centennial Tower, the Nine Bends Trail, and parts of Harrison Park are all facing major repair questions, raising a broader issue for the city. How many aging recreational, heritage, and park assets can Owen Sound afford to keep open? A staff report focuses on Centennial Tower, which has been closed to the public since August of 2024 because of safety concerns. A preliminary estimate puts the cost of rehabilitation at about $271,000. But city staff say that number is not final.
0: Council has already directed that Centennial Tower refurbishment be included as a funded project for 2027, but staff will report back with a more complete estimate once detailed testing is finished. From the National Post, Prime Minister Mark Carney said a deal on CUSMA will ultimately happen between him and U.S. President Donald Trump, despite teams of negotiators on both sides working through trade issues. U.S. Ambassador to Canada Pete Hoekstra told CTV News on Tuesday the two countries remain far apart on negotiations related to the trade pact, which is up for review this year, with all three countries likely to miss the July 1st deadline to renew the agreement for another 16 years. A yellow level severe thunderstorm watch has been issued for parts of Huron, Perth, Southern Bruce, and Northern Wellington counties. Environment Canada says we could see wind gusts up to 90 kilometers an hour and toonie-sized hail, as well as the potential for a risk of tornadoes. Showers and storms this afternoon, lingering showers and thunderstorms tonight with a low of 14. Tomorrow, mostly cloudy skies, a high up to 24. It's 20 degrees at CKNX. I'm Ryan Drury.
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4: Today's best music. Sabrina Carpenter coming up. We're going to get to Flo Rida too. And if you want to see him this summer at Sabo Beach Party, we just might have your ticket in tomorrow with Julie B. and Nick when they take the One Morning Show on the road. I've got all the details coming up.

0: Sable Beach, Putterama, It's a Shore Thing, Jack and Jill's Boutique, Jack and Jill's Surf Shop, Ascent Aerial Park, Pinewoods Golf Club. We've got so many awesome prizes up for grabs. Julie B. and Nick could be hooking you up tomorrow. But first, in order to get qualified for said prizes and get ready to have summer start for you in Sable, you've got to go to 101.7 The One.ca right now. 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

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May or may not be getting married in New York at Madison Square Garden or her private mansion in Rhode Island. 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
11: A yellow level severe thunderstorm watch has been issued for parts of Huron, Perth, Southern Bruce, and Northern Wellington counties. Environment Canada says we could see wind gusts up to 90 kilometers an hour and toonie-sized hail, as well as the potential for a risk of tornadoes. Showers and storms this afternoon, lingering showers and thunderstorms tonight with a low of 14. Tomorrow, mostly cloudy skies, a high up to 24.

0: Today's Best Music 101.7, The One with Rev. I'm Jay Stevens. All right, an hour and change to go until quitting time, and we are going to rev things up with David Guetta and BB Rexha next hour. Lady Gaga and Doechii on the way, and Marshmallow Jelly Roll, The Letter, just dropped some new music fresh off the news of his pending divorce to Bunny XL. We'll talk a little bit more about that, too.
1: Julie B and Nick, mornings on The One. 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
2: Butter chicken ravioli. 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I like pillows of pasta lovingly stuffed with cheese, meat, or just happiness itself. 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
1: Mornings on The One.
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101.7 The One with Marshmallow and Jelly Roll. Heard from Dochi back there, too. She's going to be part of that massive Daisy Chain Fields Music Festival that Olivia Rodrigo just announced. And if you're thinking, how?

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4: 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It's coming up July 17th to 19th. 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

101.7 The One with Bruno Mars. And that one actually gets spoofed by Cookie Monster on an upcoming album from Sesame Street. They just announced a new 7-song album. And I gotta say, as much as Take a Bite instead of I Just Might sounds awesome, I gotta say, I'm very excited for the Chapel Roan potty training anthem instead of Hot to Go. It's being dubbed Got to Go. The Sesame Street Parody Party album out on July 26th.

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11: Environment Canada still has much of Midwestern Ontario under a yellow severe thunderstorm watch. They say there's potentially a risk of tornado activity with the weather system. Tonight, a chance of showers and thunderstorms, a low of 14. Tomorrow, cloudy, a high of 24. On Saturday, sunshine, a high of 25.

0: Today's Best Music 101.7 The One, Ariana Grande, Hate That I Made You Love Me, the lead single from her forthcoming album, Petal. And I don't want to put words in anybody's mouths, but maybe, just maybe, that is a little bit more avidly anticipated than that Sesame Street parody party album we were talking about a little bit earlier. Coming up to 5 o'clock, news, sports, and weather on the way for you. Going to drive you home this afternoon with Selena Gomez. See ya. And we'll team up Martin Garrix and Ed Sheeran with the song that was actually recorded back in 2014, but didn't see the light of day until only recently.
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0: Good evening with an update for CKNXNewsToday.ca. I'm Ryan Drury. Brockton's mayor says the arrival of once-in-a-generation funding for arenas from the federal government has the municipality thinking about a new build in Walkerton. This week, council directed staff to file an expression of interest for a stream of funding through the Build Canada Strong program specifically for recreation facilities. Council had previously instructed staff to look at bringing on a consultant to explore retrofitting the current arena. However, before a tender went out, council voted to pivot to the new build. Mayor Chris Peabody said council had gone back and forth on the arena for a decade, but now they have a clear path moving forward.
1: It's very important. Arenas are important. They're a core of rural Canada. And when you get an arena that's that old, plans have to be made, decisions have to be made to keep that strong legacy part of Canadian culture moving forward.
2: I believe that this is a rare opportunity to have a big pool of money available for recreation.
0: The deadline for an expression of interest in the funding stream is next month. Council should receive an update from staff in August. If they move forward with a new build, it would go on town-owned land to the west of the soccer fields in the East Ridge Business Park. Environment Canada is continuing to forecast severe thunderstorms tonight that could produce the risk of a tornado. A yellow level severe thunderstorm watch is still in effect for parts of Huron, Perth, Southern Bruce, and Northern Wellington counties. The National Weather Agency said we could see wind gusts up to 90 kilometers an hour and up to toonie-sized hail. It advises that local utility outages are also possible. Environment Canada is urging everyone to be prepared for potentially severe weather. From CBC News, Prime Minister Mark Carney and U.S. President Donald Trump talked about NATO, Iran, and the wider security situation in the Middle East yesterday in what the Prime Minister described as a, quote, constructive conversation. Speaking at a news conference heading into Parliament's summer break today, the Prime Minister said the President called him and the talks at times involved senior White House officials, including Secretary of War Pete Hegseth and the Chairman of the Joint Chiefs of Staff. A readout from the Prime Minister's office shortly after the conversation on Wednesday referenced only the talks about NATO. The conversation happened on the same day as the Western Alliance's Secretary General Mark Rutte met Trump in the Oval Office in preparation for next month's leaders' summit in Ankara, Turkey. Don't forget to vote in our daily news poll, the CKNX News Today question of the day, powered by Walkerton Toyota. 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
5: Blue Jays looking to bounce back after losing 2 of 3 against the Astros. They'll stay at home and welcome in the Texas Rangers for 4. Kevin Gausman takes the ball tonight for Toronto. He'll have the first pitch on AM920 CKNX shortly after 7 o'clock. Huron County Fastball, Brussels Tigers in Milverton against the Millwrights at 8:30. Montreal Victoire captain Marie-Philippe Poulin will undergo knee surgery next month. The 35-year-old played through the PWHL playoffs with a knee brace after aggravating an injury first suffered at the Olympics in February. She led Montreal to its first Walter Cup and was named playoff MVP. WNBA Toronto Tempo are at home against LA for a 7 o'clock tip-off, and Major Series Lacrosse. Good chance for the Owen Sound North Stars to earn their first win of the season on the road tonight against the Brampton Excelsiors at 8. For CKNX Sports, I'm Adam Bell.
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0: Environment Canada still has much of Midwestern Ontario under a yellow severe thunderstorm watch. They say there's potentially a risk of tornado activity with the weather system. Tonight, a chance of showers and thunderstorms, a low of 14. Tomorrow, cloudy, a high of 24. On Saturday, sunshine, a high of 25. It's 20 degrees at CKNX. I'm Ryan Drury.
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11: Betty Swims coming up, Martin Garrix and Ed Sheeran. And while a lot of fans are excited about Canada advancing to the knockout round of 32 at the FIFA World Cup, there is one city in particular that have shed a few tears after the news yesterday.

101.7 The One with Jay Stevens. You know, when we think about the artistic process behind a song, we just think about how our favorite musician made it. We don't think about the business side of things. This one was actually put together by Martin Garrix and Ed Sheeran back in 2014, and then their record labels couldn't decide who was going to release it. Here we are 12 years later, and we finally just got it. Repeat It on The One.

0: 101.7, the one with Jay Stevens. Now, if you look up the term failing forward in the dictionary today, good chance you're going to see a picture of Canada's FIFA soccer team. Hey, I give them full credit. The guys put in a gutsy performance yesterday. Wasn't enough, though. 2-1 loss to Switzerland. However, thanks to a tiebreaker in their group, they finished second and they advanced to the knockout round of 32 for the first time in history. Only problem is, if they didn't lose, if they finished first, that would have meant that they would have played that game in Vancouver. But sadly, because of the loss, the match takes place Sunday in LA against South Africa, who upset South Korea last night. A lot of people in BC bummed out. Why? Because each additional Canada World Cup match, the economics figure would have earned Vancouver $70 million in terms of a local economic boost from just spending at bars, restaurants, watch parties alone. Now, that said, I still got to think that a lot of places going to be packed on Sunday. A lot of TV sets that generally wouldn't have a soccer game on will probably be tuned in at least at one point just to kind of see what the buzz is all about. Hopefully cheer the guys on and get them to go even further for the first time in history.
1: Julie B and Nick, mornings on the one. This stuff happens all the time.
2: We had a coworker pop into the studio, and it was on Monday when you were off there, Julie B, but you finally have reaped the rewards.
3: I am reaping these rewards.
2: Their donation. A coworker brought in some vegetables from home. I don't know if they were grown at home or whatever.
3: Oh, yeah, they were covered in real dirt. I think he just pulled them out of the ground and brought them in.
2: Well, and apparently they're not a big fan of said vegetable. So they were like,
3: giving you a clue. They're in the ground.
2: They were like, hey, who wants these vegetables? And Julie was finally like, okay, I'll take them. Nobody's claiming them. I'm taking them. What vegetable did a coworker bring in?
4: Is it radishes?
3: Hey, there it is.
2: Whoa, well done.
3: What made you say that?
4: I don't know.
3: Well, great guess, because you're the winner. You're going to McDonald's for breakfast and the movies.
2: That's Delilah.
3: Yay!
2: In Newstead. Congratulations.
3: Way to go, Delilah.
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12: Environment Canada still has much of Midwestern Ontario under a yellow severe thunderstorm watch. They say there's potentially a risk of tornado activity with the weather system. Tonight, a chance of showers and thunderstorms, a low of 14. Tomorrow, cloudy, a high of 24. On Saturday, sunshine, a high of 25.

0: Today's Best Music, 101.7 The One with Charlotte Cardin. I'm Jay Stevens. That is going to do it for me. Hey, don't forget, you want to wake up with Julie B and Nick tomorrow. The One Morning Show going to be live in Sable Beach for Summer Starts in Sable. All right? But before your summer can start in Sable with some of those awesome gift cards that we've got up for grabs, you have to go to our website, 1017theone.ca. 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They can hook you up. 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
0: 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If you missed this morning, you missed a lot.
2: The Saugeen Shores police are investigating a theft there, Julie B. It was on High Street a couple
3: That's
2: of
3: right.
2: days ago. In fact, it was yesterday. There was a sergeant, detective sergeant, who was on his lunch break. He exited a local establishment and then boom.
3: And then a sandwich was taken right out of his hand.
2: Somebody stole a sandwich right out of a cop's hand?
3: Mm-hmm. The suspect has black and white feathers. And was in flight at the time.
2: Airborne at the time of offense. Police want the community to be aware of these culprits, and some similar thefts have been reported.
3: Oh, yes. So hang on to your fries, ice cream, and sandwiches.
2: I tell you, Port Elgin, the main beach, is where we usually go, for beach in the area. Mm-hmm. And let me tell you, the seagulls there, they can be quite aggressive.
3: This one was on High Street in Southampton.
2: Yeah.
3: So just anywhere in Midwestern Ontario, if you're near the lake, they do tend to think that your fries are their fries.
0: Mornings on the One.
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16: Environment Canada still has much of Midwestern Ontario under a yellow severe thunderstorm watch. They say there's potentially a risk of tornado activity with the weather system. Tonight, a chance of showers and thunderstorms, a low of 14. Tomorrow, cloudy, a high of 24. On Saturday, sunshine, a high of 25.

0: 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You've waited a long time, but it's finally here. 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
3: 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So it's flu season, it's cold season, it's everything else season. But having these in your home actually kills viruses. I'm going to tell you what they are in less than 60 minutes here.
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0: Jordan, come here for a second. In the back room. The back room full of drama. So she's... What are you doing? You're dating? You're trying to find a boyfriend? What's that story?
1: It's up and down. I'm kind of just coasting day by day.
0: Coasting day by day. All right. But you're looking to meet someone, and someone has started to DM you, correct? A guy?
1: Yeah. Just a guy. Okay. He's living in the DMs. And this one's pretty interesting because he's like flirting with me through voice notes. And I don't really know how I feel about voice notes, at least me sending it back to someone who I don't really know. I feel like when you hear my voice, it kind of just throws you off. I don't know. It's weird.
0: No, it does not. You're on a broadcast commercial radio station.
1: Yeah, I
0: like
1: your voice.
0: I mean, voice note is nothing compared to this. Come on.
1: I've had like, I tried to send one back to him. I had to try it 3 times because I was like, oh God, this is so cringy. I hate it.
2: Do you have them saved? I would love to hear it and be the judge of that.
1: Okay, I'm going to do some more. The way he started off, he's like, Jordan, hey. I think he's like obsessed with his voice. It's a weird thing.
3: I hate voice notes in the beginning of dating.
1: Thank you. It should not be a thing.
0: But interesting that he's so into his own voice, the way he delivers his message.
1: You can tell, yeah.
0: It's like narcissistic.
3: Yeah, he practices.
1: I don't know.
0: I think that... Just the fact you think he's narcissistic leaving voice notes, maybe he's not the guy for you. But keep us posted.
1: Okay.
0: Thank you. Good luck, Jordan. Your voice is great.
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0: Okay, so between the flu and COVID and RSV, there's a lot of stuff going around. But having these in your home can help because they actually kill airborne viruses, and they are plants.
1: Plants.
0: I remember when I first got my apartment, my mom told me to get plants because they add an energy to your home, you know? Not plastic ones, but like a real, I think it was a fern, something really simple that I could get when I first moved here.
1: Fern.
0: That didn't need a lot of care. But researchers have found that plants produce hydrogen peroxide that helps rid the air of bacteria and viruses the same way we use hydrogen peroxide to disinfect.
2: I feel like we have been less sick. We have more plants in this house, and I feel like this works.
0: So stay near your plants.
2: Smell them every night.
0: Plants can be the key. Today's quote. It's a Thursday. Someday you will look back and know exactly why it happened.
1: That was good.
0: Simple and perfect.
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4: 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Julie B and Nick. Mornings on The One. This stuff happens all the time.
5: Hello, hello. We asked the question this morning. 17% of people think this is an overrated breakfast food.
6: What?
7: Hi, is it grapes?
5: Hey.
6: Crepes is what we were
5: looking
6: for.
5: There you go. Yeah.
6: Well done.
5: Who's this?
7: Ben.
6: Are you a fan of the crepe?
7: Yeah, they're pretty good at times. It's some fruit and chocolate.
6: Giddy up.
5: Yeah, that sounds pretty good.
6: There's crepes are, I guess, common in the Polish food landscape there, Julie B. Do you know how to say crepe in Polish?
5: I absolutely do not.
6: Naleśniki.
5: Naleśniki.
6: Yeah.
5: Oh, that's great. Now I'm going to order it.
6: And I'm Nick Sawicki.
5: Naleśniki, Nick Sawicki.
6: And the human form of the crepe.
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16: Environment Canada still has much of Midwestern Ontario under a yellow severe thunderstorm watch. They say there's potentially a risk of tornado activity with the weather system. Tonight, a chance of showers and thunderstorms, a low of 14. Tomorrow, cloudy, a high of 24. On Saturday, sunshine, a high of 25.

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